0: Für euch spielen wir ganz viel Musik.
1: I have a dream. This nation will rise up, live out the true meaning of its creed. We hold these truths to be self-evident that all men are

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1: Your head's a mess and your body lies awake. You can catch a break. Still dark outside and the pills you've got you taking doesn't seem to change it.

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1: Oh, it's beautiful. But wait a minute, isn't this...
0: Yeah, yes it is.
1: But I thought the old lady dropped it into the ocean in the air.
0: Well, baby, I went down and got it for you.

0: it's hard to say that I'd rather stay awake when I'm asleep, because my dreams are bursting at the seams.
1: Ganz viel Musik.
2: Radio Bernese.